0: plung wan ship plung few jam. New Slung Region Police Long Solomon Islands is up investigating after we 13 hours Olipon Long Naha Rahau Village Long East Magira Long Sunday. One fuel depot, all kitchen, more food garden to Oli Tamage. Sports news outside the country, pressure is up, crow long fever president Gianni Infantino after we Chris Football Association join him. UEFA long ask him change long FIFA leadership. Chris with them support long him after long non-controversy round long one plan long Salem World Cup commercial rights. Infantino plan long stand up again long next election long March next year. More with them sports, I put them end long FBDC news update with me, Lodian Wellin.
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3: Bamba yemi look long. One more listening out them crown place more woman. Might hemi one talk way hemi first time blow you harem be lo 2008. All woman feel woke up lo one to cultural center. All even keep him out one report long all kata about all research or all historian way only find him out how now all woman whether only cut right long on them crown. Or only cut right long tok long crown long island or village or inside long Nasara way all establish him for them custom long one island or Nasara. Bambai me take you eco back again long 1980 also low hemi talent say after long independence crown hemi come back long all man place. And me hemi one long all stamba ding ding. Way you may custom independence lohem long 1980 long every crown lo Vanuatu eco back long all straight man bless. Lo hemitalum straight say every crown long republic long Vanuatu emi long all straight custom honor wait em all beginning long all geta. Lo hemikoko head long talem too say fasten long onem more usum crown long republic long Vanuatu Pampai hemi folem fasten way all custom rule long before I putum. Okay, and emia hemi minim no mo say fasten long stratum ground hemi mas folem straight one custom law blow one island custom boundary mo iko kasem level long one nakamal or nasara. Follow fashion here now. Today long Sambala Island, all woman only cut right long crown, some no cut, or some only cut some right some bliss, long line long one custom long all cut up. Follow custom law long crown way I give him right ya long all cut up. Long full up island, you may save say all man now only cut more right long crown beat him all woman. Be inside long system, long custom, respect, long society, long yumi. Woman only look save hem to long fashion way yumi holem or sarem crown before come custom tete. Topic here crown, woman more place. All woman feel woke up long Vanuatu cultural center, only tell them say, hemi good time yumi talk about crown, in it long teach him everyone long family, long olima save. Also, one em yumi on em crown. Now, yeah, me want them to come you go back again. Also, me tell them first time, say long 2008, all woman feel woke up, lo Vanuatu cultural center, only pin, make em research, long topic here, and we only sing out them crown plus more woman. Listen long all talk long later, one em now, only find them out, long all tip different island, lo village, or Nasara way, only come to him.
4: Thank you, me nemlo mili sarutaneru, mikamlo Felix lo Malaliu, lo Nguna Island, lo Sheva Province.
3: Topic lo all woman feel woke up, where you fala I make some research lo island, lo come talk about lo workshop lo you fala, hemi tutu item crown mo place, mo how woman hemi close lo crown. Suppose you sabi talk about lo island where you come lehem olsem lo Nguna. Woman hemi cut some right lo side lo crown too.
4: Thank you lo Saitia lo mifla lo Nguna ol manna oli full right lo crown lo side lo woman nemi no big one ol se man woman nemi under lo man lo side lo crown.
3: Pe ikat any thing way sometime woman hemi sabi cut right lo crown lo sambala way.
4: Side lo crown way woman nemi got right lo hem lo sambla way one way yol sem se time way one papa one with them one mama to fly got to beginini with emi one boy mo one girl time way emi got one girl lo mo lo family suppose kelly I married to colonel for la place pe emi must give him suppose emi got laugh speak for love towards beginning blem by giving one peace crown long hem. Say peace crown here, you blow you. No matter you marry Tico, sometimes you have to come back again, blow. Take him more any fruit, we stop blow crown here or make him garden long crown here. So we are now we woman, and we have a cut crown long hem. Pe lo man we mi post lo crown, and we man no mona post lo crown.
3: So, lo research for you make him about crown more blessed way them woman. You find them sample narfula way where woman he sabe kata right lo crown.
4: Thank you too much. Long here ya pa mi pace no more long me one. Se mi da mi maretiko longuna papa plo man blo mi and mi give him one small piece crown lo mi se pa mi walk lo hem. Wete ma narfula. 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So mi stap talem also mi no save talem narfala heria pe mi talem mi paste no more lo mi one we mi make em also we papa ploman plomi em mi give him lo mi. System we mi pick one by mi talem also se man now mi post lo crown. So em ya mi pick one stap lo island now ya.
3: Time you come to issue block around. All woman only stop tell them thinking block gata or list up tell them voice some consent block gata low side block crown or man no more all time.
4: Long area by Mr. Vetalem say all woman only fright blow talk about issue ya be all man no more list up talk about be time we block along all homes block all gata by all same by one mama is a vet talk gigolo. 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
5: mi kam lo fiti boso filits lo west vanolava emi lo torpa province
3: Law of Edimboso.
5: Yeah.
3: Damn, you had him topic here. Crown more place, more how woman hemi come inside. When I'm now, ting ting blow you law topic here.
5: Ting ting blow me law place here. Me look say topic law here, yeah. And me important. All same law me fella, law island blow Fanolava. Law side blow crown blow me fella all woman law. From me fella, I got two way blow crown where me fella start falling. Law side blow mama, more law side blow papa. And lo side blo mama now mi fly all mama we mi fly I line inside lo mama lo side blo crown blo mama by mi fly isave tok tok plante inside from hemia hemi all same hemi family line or every family name blo mi fly lo side blo mama be lo side blo papa mi fly isave tok tok be all time mi fly must up adalo all prata blo mi fly and lo place ya mi look say. Lo life plo mi fela lo island mi fela I mi look se custom fashion plo mi fela we mi fela stop ko with them lo look plo mi lo feature mi think se you mi where you mi cut all custom fashion where I stop you mi must teach him all beginning plo you mi lo all crown where you mi stop lo him lo time only grow up only say finish se crownia I belong one family ya and crownia hemi belong one family ya blo you mean oko al part blo make him o tok tok I kama plant lo side blo crown lo ting ting blo mi lo side blo woman inside lo crown mi ting se woman hemi mas tok tok plant inside lo crown or hemi mas kai dem all big nini blo hem lo side from long crown and meeting se hem I must part inside all time blo teaching big nini lo custom fashion blo how you miss up isum crown or how you me live inside lo crown
6: time miss up look blo topic ya mi look me one big fella topic as me been sabe se people woman I no sabe kam andap mo I no sabe talk part crown so lo ting we stop we mi look se woman mi sape tok lo 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when em we mbamba mi make emi mas look look long sem bambai mitil with them all man with them all chief long Elizabeth come up lo take him ting long woman lo right them lo side lo holem crown mo lo 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li sabe stop good long grand lo kita lo future
7: lo thinking lo topic lo tishia grand mo place also in place in grand hemi also one mama blow you me mi sa fit him you me after I give him good kakai lo you me mo you me mas look at him grand blow you me lo topic we mi vala stop talk about you vala look se mi vala all woman ni kata right block crown lo one place from first time one mama he mi go married lo one island he mi mas koso first time lo solota after I go stop lombus so time he mi stop lombus se mi look at him all beginning ni plan so everyone I walk lo crown lo mama
3: Lo place where you come to him, also lo ambay, eh? One them right now, also mi dalam si woman hemikat.
7: Also mi dalam si woman hemikat right block run from him na I advise mo bikini ni. Him with them man blo him, but wala I talk together. Tu wala I advise mo bikini ni. Suppose we papa hemi dalam also one them semba only walk as him place where we. Papa he meeting se beginning ni blohem me ana crown blohem so tu wala mas discuss together with them mama blo all beginning after by only this advice em all beginning blo only walk lo landmark we papa mo mama tu wala decide
3: lo research for you been make em lo topic here crown mo place one of them sabal something where you find them about crown more place lo ambay
7: time me been make him research lo 2006 with him father Ruben Tari he me talk about family blo him where he only stop lo not ambay time only he me stop lo not ambay time only make him fight after only make him say only katra rao and only kill him family blo him so only cut him pieces him family blo him so likarem kam lo satan bai blo limberem head blo him lo satan bai so hemi work for lema mama blo him we hemi kam we papa mo mama batu wala I talk pa tu keta from time mama hemi mare ti go lo one man mania ba hemi talem se kran blo mi hemi ko kasem we hem nam ba talem lo woman blo him 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Lo future I come, you must talk to keta mo lanem kut all beginning blo imi blo only walk lo crown way blo on papa blo yumi o lo mama blo imi. 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But suppose we you mean no make him custom fashion ya lo all beginning we you meet them say all beginning we all in a cut papa. Suppose we you mean no make him straight custom blow him blow you meet again all get all same beginning ni blow me. So by all beginning ya by all go all in a cut crown. So you must make him say all beginning all same you must take him all get up blow. Oli kam beginning ni blow me you must put him one papa blow all get up. Motu all mama all must. Oli mas talem out ol papa blo ol beginning ya se hemi beginning ni blo so oli mas talem kut straight ting ting mo a papa blo boya so hemi mas clear lo hem before hemi le ko hem hemi stop call sem time 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
8: Lo sight blo mi fella lo tavea, mi fella all woman, mi fella no got right blo talk lo about lo sight blo crown. 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Suppose where you got one, you got same. You say advice brother blow you or papa blow you. Suppose where abu blow you, you give him a small history blow you. 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No tell him out lo. Nagamal pay you advice brother blow you no more blow. Save tell him lo. 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Motu lo side blow place. 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Mi fella you follow them line blo papa. No matter where you woman you go someplace pe you must go married. You must marry the man ya. You make him a current blo you lo crown current lo crown blo uncle blo you or man blo you where you married to call him. You not suppose blo come lo ma make him current blo you lo ka crown blo papa blo you or prata blo you. By you make him current lo. Papa, please, blow prata, blow you, papa, blow you, but by the future, Bombay only tell him, say, you must out from Bombay all kata, all prata, blow you, Bombay only married, only got bikini, all same boy, by only pick one, by only married, and by only make him current law, crown, yeah, Bombay, you know, suppose blow, make him current law way. Bombay, suppose you married, you go someplace, pay. Maritimania, be you must make him current law, current crown blow, uncle blow you, mom blow you.
3: So you got some narrow way where woman might you got right law crown someplace or?
8: Woman, you know, got right, same law not, you may harm say, suppose me married to go someplace, be papa blame him, he must give him one piece crown him. Be me fella law south, law tafia, me fella, you know, all same. Suppose you go, you go now. But you go, you know, say I can make him current. You say I can make him current. But you say you make him current. Lo place blow my uncle blow you or brother blow you. You say you know say I plant them all something or same example or same coconuts, fruit trees or same oranges, mandarin. You know say I plant them lo current blow papa blow you or uncle blow you. And yeah, you say I plant them lo place blow my man blow you. Suppose you plan them away, Bombay, all picky, all same, all future generation, Bombay, all you can by, all you can by, you got to roll him. Me fella, all same, me fella, Lotana, me fella, he's strong, the same, me fella, he fight from ground. Motu, me fella, he pass locot from ground. All same, ground, he pick fella something where me fella, he fight from. Topic, blow, you meet all woman, feel woke, me find him out, say, crown him important to us. Suppose where you no cut crown. Suppose you cut crown, you cut several lines. Most suppose you sell them crown blow you. Bombay you no cut language, more land, more culture, more crown. Most suppose where you or say you me pony camp crown is tough in this. More crown now, hemi fitim yumi hemi kifim kakailo yumi we yumi titile hemi yumi kampik wan. Suppose you sell them crown blow you bambay, you lose some generation, future generation blow you.

Sister listening Kamlo Radio Vanuatu. Nice for a number we into just up in Germany this time with them trio de Kiamu, Nati de Otsem song title. 1 minute me stop and you meet to cast one time long 12 o'clock. You continue blow tuning come.

0: Hello, mo welcome long FBDC News. Me Lodian Welin Miridim. First time long all get a story an 38 man holy Lucy at long Solwada National Memorial Service. Long think about life long all get a holy Lucy long Solwada. Long region Fiji declarem HIV epidemic allsem national emergency. Long sports Vanuatu senior men's national football team. He leko country long wigia. He may join him more long all get a story. 38 man only lose yet long soul with them after we ship MV Madui he drowned between Santo Mo Ambai Island Rani Taviti long looking feel with them more update.
1: Follow set more rescue operation center from where two shipping agency in Okat manifest long all passenger he may make me heart long confirm him straight number long all man where he been stop long ship time him drown. The FPDC news he got some confirmation yesterday. Say 54 man, including all crew, only been stopped long MV Matui, time ship it round. ACP David Pong Ranley, team lead, long operation, yeah. It tell say all number, yeah, only save Chinese, long all day we stop come, time all information, he stop come, only stop verifying. Kasem now, yeah, 16 man only been fine him, he may include 14 survivor, 2 woman, more 12 man, more 2 dead body, 1 man, more 1 woman. Follow number blong 54 man we in I confirm now ya 38 man only stop lose yet. Inokat naravala survivor or dead body we search more rescue team I find them long operation blong yesterday. We search more rescue operation pambay kohet pag again long today. Ranita Viti, FPDC News, Luganville.
0: 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Pai stop long 27 September. Kafmani talemse long lead up. He go long National Memorial Prime Minister Jotham Nabat. Pai visit him all survivor ya long Sando. Long over him comfort, more support. Prime Minister Nabat. Pai travel to Igolong Eromango. Long pem respect. Long all get a family. Long 6 man. Well, he lose to long Solwada. National Memorial Service ya. Pai stop long think about all family. Well, he lose long Solwada. Give him opportunity long nation, blong serem sorry together, mo comfort him, all family. Tidale blong memorial service ya, by Gamat Molong Kafman. New Vla Chief Executive Officer Blo Vanuatu Maritime College, Captain Tomo Misako, encourage him all future captain, blong take him all captain course, mo custom practical save, before he take control long one ship. Captain Misako, hemitalem long FBDC News, Sell Captain Course long Vanuatu Maritime College. Holy stop long over 20 years now. Molly stop all same. One important road long prepare him. More develop him. All seafarers well you want them go and up more. Long maritime career long all get them.
2: Exactly. You know, I'm a captain myself and I came up through many years of starting off as a rating. And a rating is basically the basic level to start off as a seafarer, yeah? So yes, it requires a lot of time to be spent at certain levels, and that will gradually build your confidence and your experience, you know, to take management matters, and, you know, because as a captain, you are the manager, basically. You actually manage the whole vessel, the lives of people on it, and everything that's on it, including the vessel itself, because it's a valuable asset, so... Yes, it requires a lot of experience, and of course, besides the qualification too.
0: 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I go park long all family long all get them. Reporter long look and feel Sabrina Furobarafu I report.
3: Sanma Provincial Government Council, Chairman long tapwe Masana Island Council long all Chief Sam Kalo, Medical Team long Northern Provincial Hospital, Luganville Municipal Council, Police long Northern Command mo office long NDMO, I hand them over to Vla Covin, I go long immediate family. 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
3: Long ending over, he got to COVID, custom mat, envelope, we got that certificate, more national ID card. Poti blong late Charles Peru pahemi late to rest the afternoon. Mo late Christina Bani pahemi kopak long Omailan blong hem long ambay. Sapna furo paravu FBTC News Luganville.
0: Flag blong Papua New Guinea mo sister community blong hem Torba Province. He fly halfway today morning long Port Vila. Hemi blong makem 51 Independence Day blong PNG. Mo same time, sorry, from all family willi lose it long Solwada, blong Santo, Mumbai from incident blong MV, Madui wait round long 11 September. After long one small parade through long down, one short custom ceremony, blong red mud ending over. It happened between PNG community, he go long all victim, blong MV Madui, where plan daily come out long Ampai, Mo Pentecost Island, Tuvla Island a part, blong Panama province. Where today, 16 September, Hemi Provincial Day Blong Olgeta, where he stop celebrate them every year. Long Iaya, Independence Anniversary Blong PNG Community Long Port Vila, Hemi Heavy with them Harem No Good, from all family Blong Ampai, Mo Pentecost Island. One new domestic port facility where money Blong him, he 2.6 billion Vatu, he built Blong first time Long country, Blong improvum service Blong Olgeta ship. Mari Loglud found a report.
5: PBDC News historian with them principal domestic operations long ports mo abai Sao Christian Manaroto mo hemitale maut se support ikam long Asian Development Bank mo New Zealand government.
6: ADB with them New Zealand government lo one value lo 2.6 billion and so the minister have related them and the information about the project from the project management unit. And now I'm starting to I-Block government. We start to supervise the project we start here. And contractor where I'm in PIT, I'm building domestic work here, I'm Fletcher Construction. And you meet that one engineer where I work together with the FPMU, we start to stop lo field, lo supervise more engineering work, more work we start up in the same PECA, PECA.
5: Emi no clear yet, long way time, emi open be Mr. Manaroto Igla Tumas.
6: Emi we him stall Malagula, but you be around a little them say Litch Wolf. Emi we him Blotana, but you may around a little them say Lena Gel Wolf. And Emi we him stop lo Sandolo Rubel, but you may ram, you are him saying Hobutum Lokava, Emi lo Samanchen Wolf. Since lo time I am, all by metal musimes, all family blue you mean, all of them you mean, only been really try hard blow how now, only make them trade, especially lo all goods, local products, copra, cocoa, we want to put them low pressure by me get up low disability, me get up low all elderly people by metal MCA. 60 plus or 50 plus or 65 plus and within the facility by that all good for the toilet with money on this other issue. Rain by you have a safe inside one passengers and passenger terminal.
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7: Putumas. 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
5: Woke I bin start long last 2 year finish mo et kue ki bin a disturbem. 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
0: Newslong region Fiji declarem HIV epidemic called sem national emergency after we number plongol man weli life with them HIV he go and up big one on Yufla estimate only shem say one long every 60 adult minister plong health ado neo lala palafu hitalem se hemi need him one strong response long level plong kafman mo community kafman bambai mekem mo HIV testing mo treatment Megem mo manoli save 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Long sports Vanuatu senior men's national football team I fly out long country, long week ya blong kolong Fiji, blong defendem title blong him, olsem defending champion blong MSG Prime Minister's Cup. Coach Richard EY, pilot team with them, assistant coach. Sports reporter Keith Inge, with them more.
8: Vanuatu national men's football team, Yotlo Pochvula today, Glocolo Suva, Fiji, Protecting Patlo, MHG, Prime Minister's Cup 2026. Coach Richard EY, mo assistant coach Jean Yves Galini, Duvla leading team with them, 120 man squad, more 5 official. Aria Tishen, mi head no delegation, with them team manager, Renly Tarekelena, we tell them all play only ready, good to face him all Narvala Melanesian team, Lord Dunimeniam. Time mi tell them say team mi prepare well, more only look forward, to face him all Narvala Melanesian country, Lord Dunimen.
9: As full of the fellow, we will supply, and if only there will be, you represent country, and full of law, all people blame me, only need to understand and bless you. You are not paid to do this job. I mean, hardly you follow where you represent them country. Maybe Lord, yes, waste account by story of a handy changes. Depending on capacity, block government will you
8: Squad Law Richard Away, they came to some new player will you make a face appearance for the Law Senior National Team. One now, I mean, Ryan Wanemut, Law Era Corps of Golden Star FC. VBDC Sports Igaram Report 2 se veteran defender plo icon Yatela Football Club in Yasiamak and Mr. 2 insert lo final squad blo team. All players here by the with them all experienced members plo squad plo LP Vanuatu plo defending back title blong him all same MSG PM Cup champion. Vanuatu by Stadium Kamben blong him against him Papua New Guinea lo Thursday 17 September lo HFC Bank Stadium lo Suva, Fiji. All defending champion only cut one people a challenge to four red ball be Richard EY more all boys from him only go with the one clear thing thing blood defend them MHG Prime Minister's Cup title blow Vanuatu. 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
0: Update long weather, small cloud over long country with them light more moderate southeast wind me blow small rain long North Island. Temperature long 33-24 degrees Celsius long south gas 20.

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Politics, business, sports, weather, all big fly issue affect them life for you every day. If like not a story no more, if like tell them true story. 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News where you suffer trust them.

I bake gospel singers, utam yova. Yova ya chiriki, him to haram, right after him to chest of follow him, bislam news bulletin, blim, utam loti and willing inside long news desk. 24 minutes, hemileko, 12 o'clock. Nice for lunch, lujumi everyone, we Mr. Please, sinikam. Mampa him to go ahead to them, olkata music selection, blim, longa this afternoon. Me hope si bampa yo. In German, wherever place just a place in the coming him. With them, nice for a number of places. Wonderful tonight with the voice from Eric Clapton. Bamba, you enjoy.

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1: On a hot summer night, would you offer your throat to the wolf with the red roses?
2: Will he offer me his mouth?
1: Yes.
2: Will he offer me his teeth?
1: Yes.
2: Will he offer me his jaws?
1: Yes.
2: Will he offer me his hunger?
1: Yes.
2: Again, will he offer me his hunger?
1: Yes.
2: And will he starve without me?
1: Yes.
2: And does he love me?
1: Yes.
2: Yes.
1: On a hot summer night, would you offer your throat to the wolf with the red roses?
2: Yes.
1: I bet you say that to all the boys.

Thank you very much indeed, everyone. On stage now, of course, you can see Joy McKean and Barry Thornton. It's Barry Thornton on my right. But Barry's a very well-known guitarist right round Australia. He's known all over the country. He's played before the Prince of Wales, the Duke of Gloucester, and many other leading hotels, believe you me. And Joy does a lot of work on stage, does a lot of work backstage as well, which is very important, believe you me. And she keeps most of us in order most of the time. In the cold weather, though, she does a lot of knitting for me. And only a couple of weeks back, we had a cold spell, and she was driving the car and knitting at the same time. Pearl one, pearl two, and knockdown three. Terrible. And right now, I'd like to mix them up just a little bit, do a few old ones and do a few new songs. Firstly, I'd like to do one, and the words written by the old master himself, the late and great Henry Lawson. And I set these words to music, and it's the story that he called Sweeney.

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He shall live to the end of this mad old world, as he's lived since the world began. He never has done any good for himself, but been good to every man. He never has done any good for himself, and I'm sure that he never will. He drinks and he swears and he fights at times, and his name is mostly Bill. He carried a freezing mate to his cave and nursed him for all I know, when Europe was mainly a sheet of ice thousands of years ago. He has stuck to many a mate since then. He is with us everywhere still. He loves and gambles when he is young, and the girls all stick up for Bill. He has thirsted on deserts that others might drink. He has given lest others should lack. He has staggered half-blinded through fire or drought with a sick man on his back. He is first to the rescue in tunnel or shaft, from Bull Eye to Broken Hill. When the water breaks in or the fire breaks out, a leader of men is Bill. He is good for the noblest sacrifice. He can do what few men can. He will break his heart that the girl he loves may marry a better man. And there's many a mother and wife tonight whose heart and eyes will fill when she thinks of the days of long ago, when she well might have stuck to Bill. Maybe he's in trouble or hard up now, traveling far for work, or fighting a dead past down tonight in a lone camp west of Burke. When he's happy and flush, take your sorrows to him and borrow as much as you will. But when he's in trouble or stony broke, why, you never will hear from Bill. And when, because of its million sins, this earth is cracked like a shell, he will stand by a mate at the judgment gate and comfort him down in, well, I haven't much sentiment left to waste, but let cynics sneer as they will. Perhaps God will fix up the world again for the sake of the likes

All woman or your great leader. 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